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Queen is rocking out with you here on this Monday night. 94.7 The Beast. It's Carly hanging out in the studio. Hopefully you enjoyed your weekend and your workday flew by for you. If you're still grinding away tonight, your favorite music can help pass some time, like this one from Puddle of Mud.

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0: 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Right now, I've got your best jokes from the guys from late night from over the weekend.
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6: Through the late afternoon, we'll have a few hazy clouds here and there. Otherwise, plenty of sunshine and temperatures around 80. Tonight, cooling off with clear skies down to 50 degrees. Tomorrow, sensational weather. Hardly a cloud in the sky with a high of 78. On Wednesday, just a little bit warmer. Mostly sunny, high 81. I'm 9 News meteorologist Justin Lowe.
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0: Carly hanging out with you here on The Beast. Hopefully you enjoyed your weekend and your workday flew by for you. Don't forget, concerts on the square are starting up again this week. It's this coming Wednesday and every Wednesday in downtown Wausau's 400 block area from 6 to 8 p.m. The Now is going to be playing this Wednesday. There's live music, food trucks. 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More details are at wausauevents.org to see the full schedule. 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So make sure to check it out. 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

0: puddle of mud. It's blurry on 94.7 The Beast. Still getting you through your Monday night. Your favorite music like Motley Crue, some Black Label Society, and Offspring. Right now, I've got your Not Headline News.
1: This is Not Headline News. The New York Knicks will face the San Antonio Spurs in the NBA Finals. Win or lose, the Knicks fans will still try to burn down New York City. A man was arrested for exposing himself in a Florida Taco Bell. And yet the most disgusting thing in the place was still the ground beef. Jeff Bezos' Blue Origin rocket blew up on the launch pad. Even worse, no entitled celebrities were on board. And today is the 79th birthday of Rolling Stones guitarist Ronnie Wood, or as he's known by his bandmates, The Baby. This is Not Headline News.
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12: Through the late afternoon, we'll have a few hazy clouds here and there. Otherwise, plenty of sunshine and temperatures around 80. Tonight, cooling off with clear skies down to 50 degrees. Tomorrow, sensational weather. Hardly a cloud in the sky with a high of 78. On Wednesday, just a little bit warmer. Mostly sunny, high 81. I'm 9 News meteorologist Justin Lowe.
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1: Thanks to everyone that played, and congrats to our winners that got Rockfest hookups from Dave and Chuck the Freak here on The Beast. 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

Papa Roach, it's Kill the Noise on 94.7 The Beast. There is so much to look forward to this month now that it's officially June. Like the Stanley Cup Finals start tomorrow and the NBA Finals going on Wednesday. The French Open tennis tournament runs through the 7th and the FIFA World Cup goes underway the 11th with the U.S. team taking on Paraguay on the 12th. Also, golf's U.S. Open is June 18th and the 21st. I know it's not sports, but it's the first day of summer.

0: 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Also, today is National Flip a Coin Day.
1: Hey, it's Flip a Coin Day.
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1: Tails, we go to Dave & Buster's. Oh, heads. Okay, heads, we watch the ball game.
2: Tails, we watch Real Housewives. Yes, tails! All right, heads, we move in together.
1: Okay, tails, I keep my place and avoid your cat. Oh, I lose again.
2: Heads, we get married.
1: On a coin flip?
2: Heads, we have 5 children. We name them Caitlin, Kendall, Casey, Colby, and Colt. And every Christmas, we all pose in matching elf costumes.
1: Oh, okay. Tails, wait. All of this on a coin flip?
2: Come on, flip it. Do it. It's fate. Flip it.
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4: Chuck, you and I have had colonoscopies. If you heard the doctor talk negatively about your backside, would you be offended?
5: Yes, everyone should.
4: Yeah.
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5: you
4: stuff.
5: You got to make sure it's clean. But
4: you could eat off my ass after a shower.
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4: I'm just saying.
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8: Crazy is after all these years, Dave will still shock you with things.
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8: He keeps it interesting and spicy. There's spicy. A spark still in this relationship.
5: Yeah. 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
5: 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He's prepping for food back there, which is nuts.
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8: That's how Dave pictures himself.
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12: Through the late afternoon, we'll have a few hazy clouds here and there. Otherwise, plenty of sunshine and temperatures around 80. Tonight, cooling off with clear skies down to 50 degrees. Tomorrow, sensational weather, hardly a cloud in the sky with a high of 78. On Wednesday, just a little bit warmer, mostly sunny, high 81. I'm 9 News meteorologist Justin Lowe.
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0: I'm sure you want to rock and roll all night, too. 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

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And today is National Dinosaur Day. So I'm going to quiz you in a few minutes. How many can you name? 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

0: Chevelle, that's Pale Horse on 94.7 The Beast. And I feel like this is only fitting while I'm talking about dinosaurs, of course. Today is actually National Dinosaur Day, along with National Flip a Coin Day and National Be Barefoot Day. Well, when we talk about dinosaurs, in a new poll, more than 1,000 American adults were asked how many dinosaurs they could name off the top of their head, and 9% said zero, while 7% said they could name 10 or more. I know when I was younger, my brother was that kid. His favorite thing was dinosaurs, but I don't know if he kept up with the info. These days, he would know. But what do you think? Can you name a bunch, or do you just watch the movies, and that's about all?
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3: Through the late afternoon, we'll have a few hazy clouds here and there. Otherwise, plenty of sunshine and temperatures around 80. Tonight, cooling off with clear skies down to 50 degrees. Tomorrow, sensational weather. Hardly a cloud in the sky with a high of 78. On Wednesday, just a little bit warmer. Mostly sunny, high 81. I'm 9 News meteorologist Justin Lowe.
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Oscar. That's Crawl Back to My Coffin on 94.7 The Beast. Today, the first day of June, I am a Gemini, so right now I feel like my powers are at full activation mode, if that makes sense to all you Zodiac fans out there. But with it being the first day of June, can you name all of these different artists singing about June? Since the

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I can see a

This year, Rockfest going on Thursday, July 16th through Saturday, July 18th. And this group, one of the headliners this year. I would love to hear her sing live. And yes, this was Cindy Lou Who in the Grinch talking about Taylor Momsen.

The breath on the back of your neck is 94/7 the beast. Sorry, too creepy?

0: Rob Zombie, that one's Dragula on the Beast. Don't forget, we've still got your favorite music on the way. Some Van Halen in there, Everclear and Saliva. And there's more live shows coming to the Q&Z Expo Center this summer and this fall. 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And of course, the Wisconsin Valley Fair happening August 4th through the 9th. There's so much live music coming to the area. 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
5: Through the late afternoon, we'll have a few hazy clouds here and there. Otherwise, plenty of sunshine and temperatures around 80. Tonight, cooling off with clear skies down to 50 degrees. Tomorrow, sensational weather, hardly a cloud in the sky with a high of 78. On Wednesday, just a little bit warmer, mostly sunny, high 81. I'm 9 News meteorologist Justin Lowe.
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0: Through the late afternoon, we'll have a few hazy clouds here and there. Otherwise, plenty of sunshine and temperatures around 80. Tonight, cooling off with clear skies down to 50 degrees. Tomorrow, sensational weather. Hardly a cloud in the sky with a high of 78. On Wednesday, just a little bit warmer. Mostly sunny. High 81. I'm 9 News meteorologist Justin Lowe.
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13: Through the late afternoon, we'll have a few hazy clouds here and there. Otherwise, plenty of sunshine and temperatures around 80. Tonight, cooling off with clear skies down to 50 degrees. Tomorrow, sensational weather. Hardly a cloud in the sky with a high of 78. On Wednesday, just a little bit warmer. Mostly sunny, high 81. I'm 9 News meteorologist Justin Lowe.
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0: charge from the United States. Now you sound up as your resident. I wonder why you hung up. 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Are we reaching...
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0: Climb inside the heads of Dave and Chuck and Lisa and Andy. 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
7: Through the late afternoon, we'll have a few hazy clouds here and there. Otherwise, plenty of sunshine and temperatures around 80. Tonight, cooling off with clear skies down to 50 degrees. Tomorrow, sensational weather. Hardly a cloud in the sky with a high of 78. On Wednesday, just a little bit warmer. Mostly sunny, high 81. I'm 9 News meteorologist Justin Lowe.
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4: Through the late afternoon, we'll have a few hazy clouds here and there. Otherwise, plenty of sunshine and temperatures around 80. Tonight, cooling off with clear skies down to 50 degrees. Tomorrow, sensational weather. Hardly a cloud in the sky with a high of 78. On Wednesday, just a little bit warmer. Mostly sunny, high 81. I'm 9 News meteorologist Justin Lowe.
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5: Some very nice early June weather on the way for today with sunny skies and a high of 78. Tonight, mainly clear and cooling down, 51 for your low. For your Wednesday, mostly sunny, high 81. Then Thursday, partly or mostly cloudy. Could see a couple of scattered showers or an isolated storm, high near 80. I'm 9 News meteorologist Justin Lowe.
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7: Some very nice early June weather on the way for today with sunny skies and a high of 78. Tonight, mainly clear and cooling down, 51 for your low. For your Wednesday, mostly sunny, high 81. Then Thursday, partly or mostly cloudy. Could see a couple of scattered showers or an isolated storm, high near 80. I'm 9 News meteorologist Justin Lowe.
8: Dave and Chuck the Freak. 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

Coming up on Dave and Chuck the Freak, we've got celebrity dirt and sports news on the way. Who had to get a restraining order against a crazy fan? What is now on pace to be one of the most profitable films ever? First, though, we're going to start with sports and some big moves in the NFL and possibly Major League Baseball. Yesterday afternoon, though, first, two headline-grabbing trades went down in the NFL. First, the Cleveland Browns and Los Angeles Rams shook up everything when last year's Defensive Player of the Year, Myles Garrett,

0: call them fans.
1: Yeah, they adopt
0: it. Yep. Well, basically, that's the theme of this show.
2: Is that a black rapper? What?
0: Wild. All right, this is a pretty good bus driver, Latasha Underwood. She recognized a regular passenger was acting weird on the bus, realized something was up, and stepped up. Turns out that passenger was having a stroke.
3: Jeez.
0: Here's that story from Fox 19.
4: New at 5:30, a Cincinnati Metro recognizing one of its drivers who saved a rider having a stroke.
5: Yeah, Brady Williams talked with Latasha Underwood.
0: Oh, I think the news anchor's having a stroke.
3: Is he having a stroke? Yeah, I couldn't
0: his
3: say it.
0: His eyes, look at his eyes. Oh. Someone check him.
5: Oh, talked with on, Latasha sure. Underwood, who says she was just paying attention.
0: I don't know. Is he okay? Let's check him.
3: Dave, there's probably a backstory there that you don't want to know about.
0: Can't anchor the 5:30.
3: Oh.
6: The signs that Latasha Underwood described are not entirely obvious that someone was having a medical event. She says it's because she knows her passengers that she was able to do something and get them the help they need.
3: Yes.
7: Latasha Underwood has been a Metro driver for 9 years.
8: I love it.
7: What do you like about it?
8: The passengers.
7: Right now she drives a Metro Access bus, picking up her regulars who have disabilities. She says she was taking one of those regulars to work earlier this
3: morning. This guy's excitement persona.
8: She normally gets on the bus happy. Hi, Tasha. I get her Monday through Friday.
7: This day was different. She says the woman was quiet, and as they drove, she seemed to be drifting off.
8: She's never, like, head down or, like, tired or anything.
7: When they arrived at their destination, she quickly called for help.
8: I knew I had to think fast, like, we need help. We need help out here.
7: The woman was suffering from a stroke, but Underwood's actions allowed paramedics to arrive quickly and get her to a hospital for treatment. Metro gave her an award last week, recognizing that her actions and her care for her passenger gave that woman a chance for a full recovery.
8: I just tell another driver, like, hey, just pay attention to your passengers.
0: Yeah.
8: That wasn't right, so I just had to take action fast.
7: Underwood says she was able to speak to one of the woman's care providers last week.
6: She says that she's doing okay and making her way through recovery.
0: That's the most boring ginger man I've ever heard.
9: His sentences trail off at the end. They always like.
3: Yeah, this just in. I mean, a nuclear missile is headed towards us right now.
0: Should we panic?
3: People say we have about 20 minutes.
0: Oh, that's not
3: live.
0: A lot of time. That is, I better get to my loved ones.
3: It's recommended you call your loved ones before they are killed in a fiery inferno.
0: Thank you, calm ginger.
9: Keeps you very calm.
0: Yeah.
3: I don't want to get too excited about the news.
0: Are you gingers calm like that?
3: Mm-hmm.
0: Yeah.
3: It is kind
10: you
3: of.
10: You notice?
3: Yeah, I mean, you do kind of pick it up on
0: pretty
3: it.
0: Pretty much
3: you
0: this
3: know
0: guy.
3: What I mean?
10: I was going to make fun of him, but not anymore. I stand with him.
0: I stand with him.
10: Yeah. I think he does a great job delivering the news. It was heartfelt. It was passionate.
0: In a calm manner.
10: Mm-hmm. Yep.
9: Shots were fired your way like every 5 minutes, Jason.
3: Oh, I know.
10: I just have armor.
0: I know.
10: Can't hurt me, man.
3: Yeah. Right.
10: All your sticks and stones.
0: It's all right, man.
3: Yeah, it's fine.
0: It's all good.
10: I'm just going to continue trying to be funny or something.
0: Yeah.
3: That's all we can do.
0: That's whatever, you and this guy.
10: Whatever you need me to do.
0: Yeah.
3: Even his questions to her were
0: boring as hell.
3: So boring and calm.
9: Put you to sleep. You need to fall asleep to something. This is
3: what happened on the bus.
0: Ginger Newsman ASMR. Probably knock you right out. Knock you right out.
3: Yeah.
0: Time for this.
11: Craving something sweet? Want something new to eat? It's David Chef the Freaks. Junk food roundup.
0: Today's a big day. It's National Rotisserie Chicken Day.
3: Okay, I'll celebrate.
0: But if you remember the good old days, you may have fond memories of Rotisserie Gold Chicken KFC used to have on the menu.
3: Oh.
0: Rotisserie Gold.
3: I don't remember that, but.
0: But speaking of old school KFC, this is going viral again. Colonel Sanders was not a fan of one item on the KFC menu. Kentucky Fried Chicken's gravy.
3: What?
0: Colonel Sanders sold the chain in the 60s to a group of investors, but he stayed on as the company spokesman.
3: Yes.
0: And he was not shy about sharing his opinions on how the recipes changed.
3: Oh.
0: In a 1978 interview, Colonel Sanders said, "My God, that gravy is horrible."
3: How good was his gravy before?
0: Oh, before it was made from real.
3: Oh, no. Why did we change?
0: He compared it to wallpaper paste, saying it lacked the quality they used to serve. He said it's just water, flour, and starch. There's no nutrition in it. They should not be allowed to sell it. KFC has not commented.
3: I mean,
0: on the
3: we.
0: Quote.
3: They
0: used
3: I don't
0: to use
3: mind
0: like
3: it.
0: The drippings from yes, when
3: you know
0: they made
3: they did.
0: The fried chicken.
3: You know they did.
0: And the bits of the skin and stuff.
3: Oh, my God.
0: Damn.
10: Did they just get too big? They just got too big of an enterprise.
3: That's
10: right?
3: Yeah, that's what it
10: homemade.
3: Is.
10: Do that everywhere.
3: You can't just get warm it out of a bag. Gravy. They were making it on the spot, I bet, Dave.
10: Man, how can we get the original?
0: We need to get the original recipe.
3: Because you put them herbs and spices in that and mix it on up.
10: That sounds good.
0: I know.
3: I'm so starving.
10: I'm hungry.
3: I'll eat a bucket right now.
0: What do you think of the current KFC gravy?
3: I think it's okay.
0: It's okay.
9: Last time I had it, it was fine.
3: It was okay.
0: It's been years
3: it's
0: for
3: spicy.
0: Me, too.
3: It's not like gravy in the traditional sense to
9: me.
3: It is its own thing.
9: Yeah, you kind of know what you're getting.
3: You know? It's not like my grandmother's gravy.
9: Can't be.
3: It's not.
0: No.
3: But will I put it on there, simulated mashed potatoes?
9: Yeah, those fake potatoes.
3: Yes,
0: oh,
3: yes,
0: you
3: will.
0: Get those potatoes out of here.
3: Yes,
0: if it ain't real,
9: it's all good.
0: It ain't here.
10: Get rid of the Colonel's potatoes?
0: Yes.
3: No.
0: Wow. Unless they're real-ass mashed potatoes.
3: Which they're not. Do you think that at one point they were when the Colonel was involved?
9: No, I can't. I don't know.
0: They'd have to be back in the day.
9: Know. If they had one location. You can't.
0: Yeah, the original recipe included chicken cracklings, seasoned breading, milk and cream. Talk dirty to me, Colonel.
3: Yeah. No, because it's very simulated now. Like, and you can, but it to me, it's like it hits a spot when you need it to hit the spot.
9: Yeah.
3: Simulated potatoes and gravy.
0: I won't eat their mashed potatoes because.
3: Yeah, you're against it.
9: You're a snob.
0: I'm a mashed potato snob. Yeah, but I will dip my fries in the KFC gravy.
3: Oh, yeah. Delicious.
0: That is.
3: Yep.
10: I haven't had it in so long. I want a bucket so bad right now.
3: You have no idea what I've done sometimes. I'll dip the whole chicken in there.
10: Oh, that sounds amazing.
3: Yeah.
0: No, I've dipped the chicken in the gravy.
10: With the mashed potatoes?
3: Yeah. Serve it up.
0: Oh, and when they used to make this amazing KFC bread in Canada.
3: Oh, my God, the bread.
0: And you dip the bread in the gravy, too.
3: The bread.
0: Mm, the butter top bread.
3: Honestly, it's really something that I can't believe went away, but it had to go away just because it was 25 million calories.
0: Hot KFC butter bread.
3: Soaked in butter.
10: You might be DoorDash some KFC.
0: You're going to DoorDash KFC right around the corner. Yeah, there's one right here.
3: It's right around the corner. You smell it every once in a while driving home.
0: They're not open. Mm-hmm.
3: You'll smell it.
9: Yeah.
3: It'll stop you right in your tracks.
10: I want some chicken.
3: I've almost put on that left turn signal.
0: Someone said Dave reading that original recipe for the gravy gave me a fat guy boner. Chicken cracklings, seasoned breading. It must have been amazing though back then.
3: Yeah, well, it was amazing enough for a big company to come in and say, we're going to take this and we're going to figure out how to make this everywhere.
9: Mm-hmm.
10: Well, do you see that picture? The picture of him up there at the oven?
0: The Colonel?
10: Yeah. How good that chicken is right there.
3: idea.
9: It does look pretty good, even in black and white.
3: Oh, yeah. It jumps right off the page.
10: I mean.
3: It jumps right off the page.
10: That's not the best chicken.
0: Oh, hell. Give me one of them titties.
3: Yeah. Look, he's holding it up. Like this one. Oh, man, yeah. He'll shoot a guy right in the chest with a shotgun.
0: No, nothing artificial. All grass-fed chicken and fresh-made gravy and real potatoes.
3: Yep.
0: Ah, the good old days. Let's go back to the 60s.
3: He even had the buckets in the back, though. So he was doing the bucket thing and all that.
9: Mm-hmm.
3: He knew what to do.
0: He figured it out, that Colonel.
3: God!
0: He's a great American.
3: It gets me. It
0: does. He didn't shoot a man, but he's a great American.
3: Yeah, let's do some research on that.
0: he was in my mind. Let's stick to chicken.
3: Yeah.
0: Let's stick to chicken.
3: When it comes to chicken,
0: he's a great American.
3: That's how you say it, Dave. That's how you say it, just in case.
0: When we come back in just a moment. How did a Detroit woman leave her apartment at the perfect time? Did a family discover the wrong body at a funeral? And what amazing thing did a 12-year-old just uncover? All that and more coming up when we return right after this.
1: Previously on Dave and Chuck the Freak.
0: to peg or not to peg? That is the question. This guy said, I've been seeing this girl a few months now. Things have been great. She's always grabbing and trying to put a finger back there. Playing around.
3: Grabbing at me.
0: But at the same time, I can tell serious. And I told her this weekend we can try. But I'm a little afraid that this will make her want to do it all the time. I need an urgent answer. Do I proceed as planned or do I put a stop to it now?
3: That's a Pandora's box. You have to make your own choice with.
9: I don't know how we can answer this question for him. We should just put it like in a bowl or something. Like
3: the unanswerable.
9: Peg, not peg.
0: Oh, yeah. I'll do it quickly.
1: Peg, not peg. We're gonna, I'm going to fold them up.
9: There you go. We got a cup.
3: In this Dusty Vader mug.
0: Darth Vader shall decide the fate of your rear.
3: Yeah.
0: Mix it up. To peg or not to peg.
3: Oh, my God. It's all up to the universe and fate.
0: Finger strikes back.
9: Here we go.
3: Oh, my God. I'm so nervous for him.
9: Does it say?
0: Peg! Oh, my God. Peg! You are prepared. To peg.
3: Darth Vader told you.
9: Yep.
3: You've got
9: that's
3: to do it.
9: It.
3: It's a great idea you just came up with, Lisa.
1: It really is.
3: We're going to do that way more. I don't even feel guilty about it.
0: No.
3: Vader made the call.
0: Yep, it's Vader, but Vader's evil.
12: It's Dave and Chuck the Freak.
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6: Some very nice early June weather on the way for today with sunny skies and a high of 78. Tonight, mainly clear and cooling down, 51 for your low. For your Wednesday, mostly sunny, high 81. Then Thursday, partly or mostly cloudy. Could see a couple of scattered showers or an isolated storm, high near 80. I'm 9 News meteorologist Justin Lowe.
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8: On the way next on Dave and Chuck the Freak, how did a Detroit woman leave her apartment at the perfect time? 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
8: I'm Dave Hunter. Time now for a check of the news. A Detroit woman, lucky and unlucky at the same time. She's lucky she left her apartment when she did. She's unlucky because a car crashed right through it.
10: Oh, boy.
8: Completely through it, right out the other side.
10: Oh, yeah. Well, thank God you're not there.
8: Yes. Here's the story on this from CBS Detroit.
11: I just thank God that I was able to live to tell the story.
12: Normally, Kayla Marie vacates to her couch every morning. But thankfully, her plans changed when she went to her brother's house to drop off her dog. That's when she got a call.
11: I need to get home. Somebody just ran through your house. I'm like, what you mean somebody just ran through my house? Like, what?
10: Yep.
11: She knocked a whole car in your house.
12: Murray thought she would be mad.
11: Like, what you mean? Somebody just ran through my house.
10: Somebody so ran calm. Through your house.
11: What do you mean?
8: What?
11: What, what you talking about?
10: Someone ran through my house.
11: I don't even know what you're saying.
10: You're crazy.
11: Someone ran through right through with it. Wow.
10: And they did. And, right and they it. Did. I mean,
11: got a whole new living room set.
10: It's gone, baby. You better get home.
12: That was some exterior damage, but the SUV had went through the front door to her backyard,
10: gone.
12: Taking her brand new living and bedroom set with it.
13: What's going through your mind right now?
11: What am I going to do? Where am I going to go?
12: Her friends and family were at the apartment she lived at for only a year all day Monday. They were met with members of the Red Cross to assess how they could help. But her loved ones have since made it go.
11: Did you see that guy's face? Right through. Oh, and right through. Hell, we can do nothing.
10: Hey,
11: here.
10: How you doing? I'm George with the Red Cross.
11: Oh, my God.
10: Oh.
11: Trouble. This is trouble.
10: You can't stay here.
13: Look at his face. His face says it all.
10: No. The whole wall is gone, baby.
11: You can see right through, girl.
10: I thought there was something to salvage.
11: Your stuff's back there. We cannot help.
10: It's done. It's broke.
11: Ain't nothing we can do.
12: Her loved ones have since made a GoFundMe to get her back on her feet.
10: Okay. Very nice.
12: Because the crash took everything she owned away, but spared the most precious possession, her life.
2: No, because I could have been here. You know, I had just left my house, and had I been sitting here, I could have been gone.
12: Thankfully, no one in this apartment complex, including the tenant, was injured. But what about the driver? According to police, it is believed as of now that the driver was experiencing a serious medical condition at the time of the crash.
14: Yeah, I mean,
8: no good.
14: It looks like a tunnel that was built through the building so that you could get to the backside of the building. Yeah. That's what it looks like.
8: Perfectly in fact, square.
14: You might want to just change it into that.
15: I'm glad she has a GoFundMe, but I wonder what it is.
16: Need some help.
15: That's what I was thinking because she was so calm and relaxed.
14: She
15: and
14: didn't
15: like,
14: call my services.
15: She was like, yeah,
14: because she's like, ain't no big deal. Just a car through my place.
16: You should just put George's face on it because that'll help.
15: That's perfect.
8: Oh, yeah.
16: Oh!
14: You're right. It needs to I want
8: it.
14: Someone crying.
16: The one I
14: need...
16: I sent you one this morning that has it.
8: The link to it?
16: A link to it, yes.
14: Yeah.
15: I need to see.
8: There it is.
15: $375
8: $375
14: It went up little more?
16: Yeah, it was like $250 when I
14: saw it. Oh, wow, okay.
8: Well, it was only yesterday, so let's give it some time.
14: Yeah, people finding out about it. But
15: Kayla, that's who we're...
8: Support Kayla after her apartment accident if you want to look it up on...
14: I mean, it is... There's nothing left.
8: Nope.
15: No.
8: It's no good. Another accident to tell you about. Remember we talked about the crazy guy that crashed into the airport terminal in Detroit?
14: Yes.
8: Well, they are installing some new barriers now, finally, after that happened. Here's the latest.
17: Solution.
18: Orange cones and concrete barricades have been put up outside of the Evans terminal. This coming after a 67-year-old man drove into the entrance on Friday.
19: I guess it won't happen again, hopefully, but... who knows?
18: The man crashed a Cadillac SUV into the front entrance of the Evans Terminal at Detroit Metropolitan Airport around 9:30 a.m. That was just before Jose Restrepo and his wife landed at DTW.
20: In a world of risk and probabilities, unexpected things can happen, so we have to live with these things, just manage them.
18: According to police, the driver was going the wrong way on Rodgell Drive, before slowly driving through gaps and protective barricades. Openings designed...
8: I was Chuck dropping his goth money off at the...
14: I wish, dude. There. I wish it was.
8: That was his goth mommy. He was dropping off to the terminal.
14: Yep. See you later, baby.
8: Bye,
14: see you later,
8: mommy.
14: Baby.
18: Way on Rodgell Drive. Before slowly driving through gaps and protective barricades.
14: Enjoy
18: openings
14: California.
18: Designed to meet ADA accessibility requirements. And into the terminal's front doors. The vehicle stopped just short of a security checkpoint. Airport officials say these new barriers are a part of an upgraded temporary fix with plans for a permanent solution that includes reinforced bollards or barriers designed to stop vehicles from reaching the sidewalk.
8: That, what I don't understand, though, is this happened at the other terminal less than six months ago. A crazy guy drove into it. Why didn't they do this already?
14: Isn't this kind of how we operate? Everything in life is just this. You wait for something to happen and then you react. Once it happened at the other terminal,
8: so you should have reacted.
14: I know, they're
15: like, no one's at that other terminal.
14: Exactly.
8: That's where all the crazies go. That's the terminal to worry about.
15: I haven't been to that terminal in a long time.
8: That's the one to watch.
14: I know.
8: But you never know. But yeah, we should have done that before. And this is a horrible situation. It happens occasionally. A family was shocked to find a stranger in dad's coffin.
14: That's not good.
8: At the funeral home.
14: That ain't dad.
8: Who the hell is this?
14: That ain't dad.
8: Here's the story from NBC New York.
21: Diaz Felipe, known as Danielito to his friends and family, after passing away at the age of 84, his children prepared to say a final goodbye. His wake set to take place yesterday at the R.G. Ortiz funeral home on Broadway in Washington Heights. But when they saw the body laying in the casket...
22: When we opened the coffin... find another man, and they were trying like for hours trying to convince us that he was our father.
23: No es mi papá.
0: No es mi papá.
21: Jose tells us his father was bald like him. He says the person in the casket had hair and was much taller than his dad, who was 5'3". The family immediately tried to get answers from the funeral home about the whereabouts of their loved one.
22: They say that they found, like, in the same week, they got another person with a similar name. We are totally broke. We don't know where's our father.
11: No, that's my papa!
14: Yeah, like, where is he, though?
21: This is not the first time a family member has accused R.G. Ortiz's funeral home of issues, including a case he reported on in 2022 involving one of their homes in Brooklyn. The business has 8 locations across the city. The New York City Department of Consumer and Worker Protection sued R.G. Ortiz's funeral homes after receiving nearly 50 complaints about the condition of the remains of loved ones and misrepresenting or concealing the prices of services offered. In 2024, the funeral home agreed to pay $600,000 to consumers. Jose Luis says the funeral home has told him his father's remains are now at the company's main office in the Bronx.
22: They say that they cremated.
15: You're right.
22: We are not sure if those ashes are my father.
14: That's just what you
21: Jose
14: say,
21: Diaz's
14: right?
21: family now thinking of suing the funeral home as they continue to grieve his passing.
14: There's no way to tell, right?
11: For sure.
14: I mean, this is super dark, okay?
16: But
14: there's like bone and stuff in that, right?
16: Yeah.
15: Yeah.
16: You can do a DNA test.
14: Can you do a DNA test on the stuff that's left or after it's torched? Yep. Because I'm doing it. I'm testing
15: should.
14: It.
16: I feel just like you can because there was a story where there was like they were just given random. Ooh. It's extremely difficult and rarely successful.
14: Right.
16: The heat destroys almost all genetic material.
14: That's what I thought.
16: I've just never heard it be described as torched.
15: No, Dave,
14: no.
15: That's a Dave
14: thing. No.
16: You're torch them.
15: But yeah, you have to sue. But I can't believe they stood there and they were like, for hours, like, no, this is him. They were trying to convince.
14: Yes, people are
11: my dad is not that tall. He does not have hair.
14: I know, but they're just like, I think they see, it's like a deer in headlights. They're like, if we don't convince this family,
16: we're done. We could get sued.
14: In big trouble.
15: They're done.
14: You know, I'm also kind of upset that there's like a Latin man in my dad's clothes. You know what I mean? Like, I gave all the stuff for you to put my dad in this coffin. And then I'm like, that's not my dad. That's a Latin man and who's bald. And they're like, no, that's your father. Your I'm like, no, my dad had a mustache.
11: No, amen, papa.
14: You know, I mean, it's real bad.
15: Yeah.
16: It's too bad. Bad situation.
14: Torched is the way to go, though. Torched. I'm going to just say it. Well, I'll say it.
16: I mean,
14: torched is the way
16: like.
14: To
16: depends
14: go.
16: What
14: that's
16: your beliefs
14: what the pastor
16: are.
14: God.
16: Depends
14: There's
16: what
14: no
16: your beliefs
14: drama.
16: Are. Some don't. People don't believe in it.
14: I know.
16: Others torched. Do. When we come back in a moment, what amazing thing did a 12-year-old boy find? How does the first 3D printed robo arm look? And bitches tripping coming up after this.
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1: The leg of a lounge chair almost ended the life of old Charles Lee. It's a very crazy story how it all happened. Let's listen in here.
17: Charles Lee describes how a leg on a lounge chair almost killed him. The leg of the chair piercing his throat.
23: And
11: oh my God! Oh, not expecting that.
14: You know, got him in the belly or something. Like, knocked him out in the pool and he almost drowned to death. That's I was waiting.
16: What a way to go out, though.
14: I hate to say it, but when you go, it's going to be weird.
16: No, stop it, Chuck. No,
14: one of us has to go weird. I know how I'm going. When you die, it's going to be your fault.
16: I hope not.
14: I do. I think so.
16: I hope
14: so.
16: It's just natural.
24: Yeah. Lisa will die naturally at like 112.
14: Yeah. Oh, she's definitely going to see all of our ends. She'll have like some kind of photo on her wall with all of us. Another one bites the dust. Chuck heart exploded.
16: Oh, my God.
14: Found Andy in a mountain of drugs.
16: He was literally crushed by them.
14: Yeah. 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
14: Dave fell into that sausage-making machine.
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18: Plenty of sunshine for the rest of today and comfortable temperatures, highs in the upper 70s. Tonight, mainly clear, cooling down to 51. Then for your Wednesday, just a little bit warmer with mostly sunny skies, a high of 81. On Thursday, partly or mostly cloudy, a few scattered showers, maybe an isolated storm, high near 80. I'm 9 News meteorologist Justin Lowe.
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19: Back here with you on Dave and Chuck the Freak, a physicist from the Bronx is the first person ever to receive a 3D printed robo arm.
14: Well, that's cool.
19: And from the looks of it, they do have a little bit of work to do.
14: Well, it's three 3D printed robot.
19: Praveen Gotham avoided prosthetics for most of his life. He lost part of his arm at a week old due to a birth defect. Mm-hmm. that it all changed recently when he became the world's first person to be outfitted with a new 3D printed Hero Flex robot arm, a cutting edge attachment for above elbow amputees. Within an hour of the procedure, the 43-year-old was doing things he'd never done before, like holding his dog's leash in that hand, opening drink containers.
14: Wow. Pretty strong.
19: Pretty amazing. Here it is. It looks like they got a...
1: It stands out.
19: Shorten it a bit.
14: Yeah, it's... Yeah, I mean, eventually they could probably fit it to your body shape exactly, you know? Because that's like super low. It's like down by his knee.
19: I mean, it'd be good, maybe.
14: It's like a Dave arm on me. Yeah. It's like a Dave arm on me.
19: Wow, they give you a Robo Dave arm.
14: Oh, my God. Think of all the stuff you could reach. Give me the biggest one. Yeah.
19: Yes, think of the stuff you could reach.
14: Yeah. I don't never thought of that. You change light bulbs.
19: You don't want a big Dave arm?
11: I'll pass.
19: Oh, no, just because
11: I'd rather have no arm than your arm. Thank you very much.
19: Wow.
15: Now, you know what Chuck's doing with that Dave arm.
14: Oh, yeah. Oh, well, remember that one guy? Like the last time they showed off one of these new arms and that one went nuts. Went haywire and went into jerk off mode. No, there was one that went
16: Dave's
14: into.
16: Dave's arm is strong. Dave's arm is powerful.
15: That's enough.
14: Yeah, one went right into jerk off mode on live TV.
15: Yeah, it did.
14: And so you hate to see that.
19: This one looks like it's more controlled.
14: Yeah. I mean, it would take some time. Like that part of the arm is very long.
19: Yeah. Yes, the lower part.
14: You know,
19: maybe they've got to do adjustments still. It's the first one ever done.
14: 3D printed, though, right? I mean, like you just have to have a 3D printer, and then the next thing
19: get yourself an arm.
14: It's not bad.
19: It's amazing we're there. A little fine-tuning will be great. Yeah. And maybe match your skin color.
14: That dog takes off. I mean, that arm is gone.
19: I would think. Could pull the arm right off. Mm-hmm. Be careful. Mm-hmm. Be careful with that one. Here's a little 12-year-old boy you're going to hate, Chuck. 12-year-old boy found an 80-million-year-old fossil.
14: Yep, why not?
19: 80 million years old in Kansas. This.
17: A curious sixth grader made a prehistoric discovery. 12-year-old Corbin Bullard was on a field trip with his 4-H geology club in Kansas when he accidentally came across something in the ground that caught his attention.
20: He says, "Whoa." So he looked down and he found, like, I think it was 7 or 8 large vertebrae.
17: Very large. Reports say the fossil was found back in September, but it took Corbin and his club 3 trips to carefully unearth the whole thing. The bones have been identified as those of a Tylosaurus, which isn't a dinosaur. Oh. It's considered a mosasaur, which is a predatory lizard that swam in the waters 80 million years ago.
14: Damn.
17: He told CBS News,
21: "I was really excited.
14: Yeah,
21: and yeah, I didn't know there was something like this up here."
17: Corbin is going to display his find for all to see at the Sedgwick County Fair in July. For Ringside Edition.
14: That's really what I wanted to do with my life. You know, there was a time.
19: Archaeologist?
14: But then you look at that and you realize, no.
19: You couldn't do it?
14: Chuck's not the kind.
19: You don't have the patience. You're lazy, baby, too. You can't be digging that long.
14: I know. I'd be like, chop,
22: hold, give me the shovel, pop.
19: Taking that little brush for hours with a little brush.
14: That's why I like metal detecting. You just, hey, if your shovel goes through it, your shovel goes through it. It happens from time to time. Not a big deal.
19: No. And then, let's play How Much Is the GoFundMe?
14: Okay.
19: We give you an elderly person.
14: Yep.
19: Still working.
14: Okay.
19: Cleaning at a theater and desperately hunched over.
14: Oh, that's nice. That's nice.
19: How much is the GoFundMe?
1: When did it start?
19: A couple days ago.
11: How old?
1: Good question.
19: Elderly is what they say. Elderly AMC employee in Tennessee.
11: So we'll say like 80s.
14: If it's 80s, okay, if it's 80s.
19: A woman, I believe.
14: Oh, woman. Women won't get anything. This country doesn't like it.
11: How hunched?
19: Quite hunched.
1: Can you demonstrate?
14: Yeah. Can you show me how hunched? What do you got? Why is your arm out like that?
22: I'm picking up garbage.
14: Oh.
11: How long have they worked there?
22: I don't, for God's sake, how much is the GoFundMe? Jesus.
14: I'm going to go low on this one. I'm going to say... I'm going to say 625. $625.
1: $625?
14: That's it.
1: I'm
14: going low.
1: Definitely going higher than that. $5,000. No,
0: $10,000.
14: $62,784.
0: Oh,
14: not bad.
0: And the person that came closest with it actually going over is Jason.
16: Oh, what?
0: $140,000.
1: Oh, yeah. In a couple
0: just
1: days?
0: Under 2 days. There they are.
16: Oh, that's hunched.
1: Well, that's real hunched.
0: That's hunched. I was trying to show you how hunched.
14: I saw Ken limping around. We got to
0: get him
14: help
0: a GoFundMe.
14: Go
0: find
14: help
0: Ken.
14: Him.
0: Here's the story here.
14: He's got a problem. Oh, no, no, no. No, we got to get this. Okay. Not enough, Dave. You were not hunched enough.
3: Hey guys, I have an update on the woman that I posted that we were raising Dave. Funds for. It's not necessarily the update that you guys have been waiting for, but it's an update. I just got back from stopping by the theater. Unfortunately, the elderly woman was not there. I had to speak to a manager, but we did speak to the manager and we found some stuff out. This beautiful lady, her name is Mary. She has been working in theaters for years and years and years.
14: Quasimodo.
3: Reason why she is working still is because she just loves working. And the manager said that she knows that if she were to stop working, then things would probably go downhill for her. So that's why she's not stopped. With that being said, did want to preface how the manager said that Miss Mary helps the homeless and she helps her church. She's very involved with her church.
14: I don't know if these are true facts or not, but we're going to go with it.
3: It's going to go to a great cause if Miss Mary does not accept it for herself.
4: Right. So the old lady is so proud. She doesn't even want the money. She's going to give it to her church and stuff.
14: Oh, no. Stop.
16: Oh, the church adjacent is always accepting donations.
14: Oh, wow.
1: A lot of people want to keep working.
14: See, but if I was the church, I would say, thank you so much, but now we're going to update your living however you have to, whatever we have to do to make life easy for you. Because she is as hunched over as I've ever seen. Like her, like when you were reenacting it here, Dave, you were not hunched enough.
0: I was trying.
14: I don't even think you can hunch. As much as this person's hunched.
0: Not that hunch.
14: It's like a Cirque du Soleil hunch.
1: That's a lot of money in a couple days.
14: It is.
1: I didn't think it'd be that much.
14: Yeah, no, I went with $625.
1: Yeah, you went real
14: low. Well, I didn't realize it was going to be that. Like when you see that right there, you realize, okay, we gotta raise some money.
16: I mean, you got to have her doing something else there. She can't That's be she taking out the do, trash.
14: I don't know. What's she going to do?
0: Her face
14: what
0: would
14: else
0: be in
14: you
0: your
14: want?
0: Popcorn if she was serving
14: yeah,
0: your popcorn.
14: What else you want me to do with her?
16: Ticket, check the tickets.
14: I can't even look at
1: I can't
14: you.
1: See
16: the
1: you.
16: Tickets.
14: I mean, she could look at
16: you
14: the
16: count
14: tickets.
16: Count the feet.
14: She could
16: count the feet for the tickets.
14: She could zap a ticket for sure. 100%.
0: 6 feet, 3 tickets.
16: Better than that.
14: How could she even tell how old you are or anything? Just by your shoes?
0: About $140,000, but she may
14: Skechers,
0: not.
14: Skechers, you're old.
0: She may not want it because she wants to keep working. We got one senior ticket.
14: Oh, no. Someone's got to convince her, hey, this money's yours.
1: Yeah, keep it for health.
0: Yeah.
14: Like,
0: straighten. Can we straighten her up?
14: Listen, you don't. You take it. It doesn't mean you have to spend it all. And if you pass away, all that money can go to the church then.
1: Yeah.
14: But
1: you might need it.
14: You might need it.
0: Yeah, for sure. We'll take a break. When we come back, bitches tripping on the way. What did a woman do when a bar wouldn't serve her a Jell-O shot?
14: Oh, wow.
0: We'll explain right after this.
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5: I did have an old lady with just a couple of teeth call me a tall drink of water than that.
14: Oh, wow.
1: Oh, well, ego boost at the dollar store.
0: This lady. Yeah. She looked like she could have been Gollum's aunt.
14: Oh, wow.
5: You might know my nephew, Gollum.
14: He has a ring. He loves it.
0: Her hair was that stringy.
5: I eat fish like my nephew.
0: Yeah. Oh, my God. That is a bad image.
14: Yeah. Gotta next time try and get a sly picture of her. You know, just
1: think,
14: so,
1: you know.
14: Oh, like, oh, I saw you taking pictures of me.
1: Oh, yeah.
0: Later. Yeah.
14: Yeah.
0: Oh, God, no.
1: Oh.
0: You're the rack away.
14: Yeah.
0: Stop
1: it's
0: it.
1: Been a boob shot.
0: No. Hey, calm down.
5: You want to take a look at my badge?
0: No, my God. Not there in the Dollar
5: is.
0: Tree.
5: There it is.
0: Stop it.
25: It's Dave and Chuck the Freak.
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2: 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Woman 1 says, "Cold day, huh?" Woman 2, "What's that?" Woman 1, "Kinda cold today." Woman 2, "Yeah, wasn't expecting that." Woman 1, "What is it, 47 degrees? 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Woman 2, "That would be sad." Woman 1, "So sad." Woman 2, "The weather." 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
9: Plenty of sunshine for the rest of today and comfortable temperatures, highs in the upper 70s. Tonight, mainly clear, cooling down to 51. Then for your Wednesday, just a little bit warmer with mostly sunny skies, a high of 81. On Thursday, partly or mostly cloudy, a few scattered showers, maybe an isolated storm, high near 80. I'm 9 News meteorologist Justin Lowe.
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What's up? Good morning, Brewer. Thanks so much for listening. Got some Pink Floyd for you after Green Day on 94.7 The Beast.

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10 Wausau, 102.9, Rock Unleashed. Our ticket window is open. 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And then the ninth texter is going to win tickets. We got a lot of cool shows for you. 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

0: 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So a poll asked, what is the first day of the week? And results were mixed. 54% of Americans said Monday, 45% said Sunday, 1% said another day. It's like, how can you say a different day besides Sunday or Monday? Sunday, maybe, but for me, I'm going with Monday. How about you?
1: 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If you like what you hear, tell a friend. Yeah, and if you don't like what you hear, tell an enemy.
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10: Plenty of sunshine for the rest of today and comfortable temperatures, highs in the upper 70s. Tonight, mainly clear, cooling down to 51. Then for your Wednesday, just a little bit warmer with mostly sunny skies, a high of 81. On Thursday, partly or mostly cloudy, a few scattered showers, maybe an isolated storm, high near 80. I'm 9 News meteorologist Justin Lowe.
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What's up, Brewer? Thanks for hanging this morning. 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

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You know, if I had a vote for that, I would pick Black Label Society, Name and Blood. I'm kind of obsessed with that song, but my vote doesn't count. It's all about your requests, and I see some Slipknot in the list. We'll get that going right at noon, but there are some spots open, 715-845-9470. Text requests with your favorite song. I'll do my best to get it on for you. Here's Nine Inch Nails on

0: Now 94.7 The Beast in Wausau, 102.9 Rock on the Story. Report found that America's most misspelled words are bougie, B-O-U-G-I-E, favorite. You know, one of my English teachers, I was really crappy in that class, but he taught me something that I will never forget. He says, call it favorite. And then boom, you spell it right. Through T-H-R-O-U-G-H. Apparently is a tough one as well.
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4: Plenty of sunshine for the rest of today and comfortable temperatures, highs in the upper 70s. Tonight, mainly clear, cooling down to 51. Then for your Wednesday, just a little bit warmer with mostly sunny skies, a high of 81. On Thursday, partly or mostly cloudy, a few scattered showers, maybe an isolated storm, high near 80. I'm 9 News meteorologist Justin Lowe.
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0: 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So a tech startup is offering to clean people's homes for free, but there is a catch, of course, right? They wear cameras to capture everything they do so that footage can be used to train the next generation of household robots. Kind of sounds suspicious, but hey, you can
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0: 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We'll get you all the details. And of course, 1 o'clock Skull Crusher, ready to crank up one of my favorite Motionless in White songs. We'll get it going in a bit.
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5: Plenty of sunshine for the rest of today and comfortable temperatures, highs in the upper 70s. Tonight, mainly clear, cooling down to 51. Then for your Wednesday, just a little bit warmer with mostly sunny skies, a high of 81. On Thursday, partly or mostly cloudy, a few scattered showers, maybe an isolated storm, high near 80. I'm 9 News meteorologist Justin Lowe.
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0: WCZ Mosinee and Translator W275AC Wausau. When the workday starts dragging its sorry carcass, we jolt it back to life. It's the 1 o'clock Skull Crusher.
1: 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Always love your ideas. And Chris Motionless from Motionless and White talking about their song Playing God and saying, damn, I guess we should delay our next song by a week. Oh, that means another song is coming out. And he also says, I guess we could announce a tour as well. I'm down for it. And anytime that we get new Motionless and White, makes me a happy guy. Motionless and White, this one always got me going. Perfect for a 1 o'clock Skull Crusher. 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

0: 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It's our ticket window open now through 5 o'clock. And whenever that baby opens, text in the keyword to 715-845-9470 will be the night text, or you can win tickets to Monster Hall Music Fest or three-day passes to Northwoods Rock Rally. 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

0: 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Brewer heading out. Thanks so much for listening. I got a shout out to our friends at the Wenzel Family Plaza in Marshfield, getting ready Hub City Concert Series featuring Dig Deep this Friday and every Friday, 7 o'clock, live music. 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
6: Plenty of sunshine for the rest of today and comfortable temperatures, highs in the upper 70s. Tonight, mainly clear, cooling down to 51. Then for your Wednesday, just a little bit warmer with mostly sunny skies, a high of 81. On Thursday, partly or mostly cloudy, a few scattered showers, maybe an isolated storm, high near 80. I'm 9 News meteorologist Justin Lowe.
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4: 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What's up? I'm Terry Stevens, bringing you brand new Evanescence. Who will you follow? It's on The Beast.

94.7 The Beast, it is Rock Unleashed. What's up? I'm Terry Stevens. We are unleashing tickets to all the shows you want to see. Deets on that after Bad Omens on The Beast.

0: Day Seeker, Crawl Back to My Coffin, 94.7 The Beast. It is Rock Unleashed, where you never know when the Beast ticket window is going to open for business. 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
3: Plenty of sunshine for the rest of today and comfortable temperatures, highs in the upper 70s. Tonight, mainly clear, cooling down to 51. Then for your Wednesday, just a little bit warmer with mostly sunny skies, a high of 81. On Thursday, partly or mostly cloudy, a few scattered showers, maybe an isolated storm, high near 80. I'm 9 News meteorologist Justin Lowe.
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0: Leppard, Armageddon at 94.7 The Beast. It is Rock Unleashed. What's up? I'm Terry Stevens. Have you heard the new Five Finger Death Punch yet? If not, we're going to get you up to speed on that in just a sec on The Beast.
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It is Rock Unleashed. We'll see what's on our way in the way of weather with our friends at Channel 9 in just a sec. But first, Chili Peppers are on The Beast.

0: 94.7 The Beast, it is Rock Unleashed. Hey, congratulations to all of our winners who, unlike that guy, are invited to Rockfest in Kadot. Yeah, with Dave and Chuck the Freaks, Rockfest hookup. Shout out to our friends at Ho-Chunk Gaming Wittenberg, JTech Powder Coating, Wheelahan Glass, and Slumberland Furniture in Wausau, Stevens Point, and Marshfield for hooking that up as well. Hey, we're out of Rockfest tickets. Well, for now anyway. But we got tickets to all sorts of other shows too, and lots of ways to win them. You keep listening, you'll keep winning on 94.7 The Beast.
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4: Mainly clear and cool tonight with a low down of 51. Light winds across the area. On Wednesday, mostly sunny and a little bit warmer. High up to 82 with a southwest wind 5 to 15. Thursday, partly to mostly cloudy with a chance of scattered showers or storms, high near 80. I'm 9 Storm Track meteorologist Jackson Garlock.
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I'm just saying, buddy. Feel a lot more welcome in your jungle if you didn't tell me I was going to die when I'd get there. Pro tip. 94.7 The Beast. It is Rock Unleashed. Afternoon, I'm Terry Stevens with Green Day on The Beast.

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0: brand new Atreyu and all for you. It's on 94.7 The Beast. It is Rock Unleashed. What's up? I'm Terry Stevens. Man, one of the things I love about being in Central Wisconsin, I love all the cool stuff that Wausau Events does. And let's face it, the crown jewel of their events calendar, it's the concerts on the square. It's a good time. Every Wednesday night, you go to the 400 block of downtown Wausau, set up your lawn chair, crack open the cooler, make sure you don't have an open container on the sidewalk. That's how you get a ticket. Keep your booze on the grass, and then you're good to go. And then, yeah, man, you enjoy some free tunes. This Wednesday, it's a band called The Now. You can see the entire Concerts on the Square lineup right now at 947thebeast.com. Dreaming of the beach but stuck in Wausau? 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

0: yeah, you know me. It's on 94.7 The Beast. It is Rock Unleashed. And if you know me, well, then you know my name's Terry Stevens. And you know I host a heavy metal show on Saturday nights called Scary Terry's Saturday Nightmare. And you probably don't know that I love the bluegrass band Dig Deep. You might be wondering, Terry, you, bluegrass? You're the metal guy. But here's the thing. Dig Deep. These guys are actually in a metal band called Wrath of the Girth, okay? They're great. And they've got this bluegrass band that they do. And this Saturday, they're going to be at the Wenzel Family Plaza in Marshfield for the Hub City Concert Series. It's free live music, yeah, in Marshfield. And because this Saturday is 6/6, the International Day of Slayer, I know the guys in Dig Deep know how to do a bluegrass cover of Raining Blood. I'm just saying, boys. Let's make it happen. Let's hear it in Marshfield this Saturday with 94.7 The Beast.
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7: Mainly clear and cool tonight with a low down to 51. Light winds across the area. On Wednesday, mostly sunny and a little bit warmer. High up to 82 with a southwest wind 5 to 15. Thursday, partly to mostly cloudy with a chance of scattered showers or storms. High near 80. I'm 9 Storm Track meteorologist Jackson Garlock.
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0: Chevelle, Pale Horse, 94.7 The Beast. It is Rock Unleashed. I'm Terry Stevens giving you more rock horsepower and real horsepower this summer at Wisconsin Valley Fair. 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
0: If today's your birthday, you share with some people who are a pretty big deal, starting with the Marquis de Sade, the French philosopher and writer from whom the words sadism and sadist are derived from. And I'd tell you more about them, but I want to keep my license to broadcast. That's something you got to Google. You also share your birthday with actor Johnny Weissmuller, a five-time Olympic gold swimmer, and also the guy who played Tarzan on the silver screen for many years. You also share your birthday with W. Watts Biggers, novelist and animator who created Underdog. You also share your birthday with actor Jerry Mathers. He played Beaver Cleaver in Leave It to Beaver. You also share your birthday with actor Dennis Haysbert. Yeah, he was the president in the show 24 back in the day. Also the Allstate insurance guy. He's also in The Unit. You also share your birthday with a tremendously funny comedian and actor, Dana Carvey. Yeah, played Garth in Wayne's World. You also share your birthday with actor Dominic Cooper, plays Jesse Custer in AMC's adaptation of Preacher. Phenomenal show. Really good adaptation of that comic. You also share your birthday with sports peeps like Charlie Sifford, the very first black player to join the PGA Tour. Ended up picking up two titles. You also share your birthday with the star of The Squared Circle, Lex Luger, master of the torture rack. You also share your birthday with a NASCAR racer, Kyle Petty. You also share your birthday with music peeps like Edward Elgar. He's the composer who wrote Pomp and Circumstance. Yeah, the music that graduates walk to. You also share your birthday with Charlie Watts, drummer for the Rolling Stones. King Lizard of King Lizard and the Gizzard Wizard. Dez Cadena of Black Flag. And Be Real of Cypress Hill. If today's your birthday, make it a happy heavy metal one. This song is for you.
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14: Mainly clear and cool tonight with a low down of 51. Light winds across the area. On Wednesday, mostly sunny and a little bit warmer. High up to 82 with a southwest wind 5 to 15. Thursday, partly to mostly cloudy with a chance of scattered showers or storms, high near 80. I'm 9 StormTrack meteorologist Jackson Garlock.
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Teaming up with Maria Brinkov in this moment for this one. 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

0: 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It is Rock Unleashed. What's up? I'm Terry Stevens. You and I are going to hang out again tomorrow between 2 and 7. 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
8: Mainly clear and cool tonight with a low down to 51. Light winds across the area. On Wednesday, mostly sunny and a little bit warmer. High up to 82 with a southwest wind 5 to 15. Thursday, partly to mostly cloudy with a chance of scattered showers or storms. High near 80. I'm 9 StormTrack meteorologist Jackson Garlock.
9: Hey, sorry for the delay. We had to tap this jar of songs on the counter to get it open. 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